Well, one day you stood before me, and suddenly everything was over. Can't you see? Our love fell to the ground, torn apart, and turned around and left, broke my heart. I was broken in a deep, dark hole. Nothing could save me. It took such a toll. Now it's been 30 years since that day, and I still wonder how you're doing to this day.

0: you're not enough. Listen to your heart that loves you so much. Every mistake, every failure shapes your being. You're perfect as you're gleaming.
1: Start your solving.